stutter or stammer. With stamina, I step on the stage and start striking. Sticking to the spitting, allowing the crowd hyping. Tight rhyming, lights laced with pints and late writing. Always been a fan of the craft and not biting. Are we lick off your head like white lightning? 2 a.m. sets with strobes and bright lighting.

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2: Yeah, X-Bar Theory, absolutely amazing mix there with Ant-TC1. Big up to you guys. And now we're going to go into the interview with Phil, aka MC Focus, one half of X-Bar Theory. Let's go.
3: Yes, mate. Yeah, welcome on SWU. Really good to have you on for a little chat. How you doing? You good?
4: I'm good, bruv. I'm good. I'm amazing. Quite hot at the moment. I've been in this little studio room, which has got all this acoustic wall and stuff.
3: Oh, yeah.
4: For about 2.5 hours. I need to get some sunlight after this and go for a walk. But I am good. I'm grateful for lots of good stuff going on in life, put it that way. So yeah, no complaints, bruv. What are you saying? You made it back from Sun and Bass in one piece.
3: It was wicked out there, man. Really good, as usual. Buzzing, really good sets from everybody, good vibes. Saw people from all over the world, hadn't seen in a year. Just vibed out, man. I mean, you know, sun, sea, drum and bass, amazing Italian food. Doesn't get much better, really.
4: Come on. I'm not jealous. I'm not a jealous person, so I'm not jealous, but I am going to come next year. But I have been saying that for the last couple of years, so...
3: You've got to do it, mate. I mean,
4: it's on the cards. Actually, it's on the cards.
3: yeah, you've got to come out. In fact, this year, one of the highlights, Phil, was actually playing our track in the set with Colette. Our track, They Don't Know, which has just dropped out on Intrigue for those that are listening right now. Absolutely big tune.
4: So I was there in voice and there in spirit, even though I wasn't there in person.
3: Yeah, exactly. So we.

0: played it on this big sound system at a place called La Luna Club. And yeah, man, it went off. So absolute big ups. I'm just really pleased that it's finally out there. And yeah, I was gonna talk to you about it, really, because it's been a while, hasn't it? It's been, when did we make that, Phil? Was it 2020?
1: 1982, I think. Yeah, it's mad, isn't it? Tracks, like anyone involved in drum and bass on any kind of artistic or label level behind the scenes won't be surprised that music can take a flipping long time to come out.
0: So absolutely.
1: Me and Caleb started X-Bar Theory in 2022, I think.
0: Oh, 22, was it?
1: Yeah, I think so. We dropped some music around then, and then this track was probably bubbling away, even if it was just a little idea from, dare I say it, round about then.
0: Yeah, I think so, mate. I think it was like 21, 22, because we first had the idea of doing it, and then it took a while to get the right track together. And then once I had it, I sent it to you. You guys were all about it. Then you obviously had to write it, go back and forth, and then record it. So it took like a long time, didn't it, to come together?
1: A really long time. But sometimes, you know, in the grand scheme of things, it doesn't even matter, because I stand by this now. I listened to it the other day. I played it on my Cool FM show.
0: Oh,
1: played
0: bigger.
1: It from start to finish. And I was like, yeah, this is a sick track. I'm really happy with this. And unless we told someone that we made it 30 years ago, then they would never know.
0: Mate,
1: as far as I'm concerned,
0: fresh,
1: it sounds fresh.
0: It sounds fresh, right? And it's got a really interesting message behind it. Tell us the sort of story. Yeah, tell us a little bit about it, mate.
1: Yeah, well, do you know what? To be quite honest with you, it is simply an autobiographical track of shared experiences of me and Caleb, aka Medic. So he tells the story in the tune. He's talking about when we met at the club in Reading called Sub 89.
0: Yeah.
1: We'd maybe crossed paths in Bristol. I'd heard of him. But, you know, literally, as he says in the track, we bumped fists. He passed me the mic. I'm like, yeah, safe, mate. By the way, I don't think I said, safe, mate, let me rip it. I don't think I would have necessarily said that bit.
0: I'm joking.
1: But yeah, we're like, yeah, boom, safe. How you doing? Like, you know, and really what we're talking about is exactly what was happening at the time. I drove from where I live in Hitchin, or used to live in Hitchin.
0: Drove to Bristol.
1: Yeah, man. Yeah. That was the, you know, even back in the days when I first met you, Ben, all those many moons ago for Intrigue, you know, up and down the M4 Bristol to Hitchin, which is the standard thing.
0: Yeah, it's been on pirate stations.
1: Yeah, come on. It's just the standard thing. So I drove to Medic's house in Bristol, and we sat there one afternoon, and we wrote the bars, and he just came up with this hook, they don't know. And it's like, well, what do people not necessarily in the sense that, oh no, we know something you don't know, like we're some sort of elite people and you just don't know anything. It's more like maybe you don't realize that behind the scenes we're driving up and down them, as in music art, well, literally me and him, but also our peers and the people that we're
0: about
1: fans
0: what's
1: of
0: going on sort of behind the scenes that maybe people this might is, not know.
1: Yeah, man, this is what it's like. We spent years on pirate stations. I started pirate radio in 1999, you know, up and down the motorway, promoters knocking you for wages. That doesn't happen anymore, by the way, but it used to happen back in the day. You know, you do the gig and then you're like following the promoter around the club and you can't find them, and then they
0: We've
1: avoid you
0: there,
1: and then
0: mate.
1: They're like, oh, sorry mate, had a bad night tonight. And you're thinking, really? But you know, it's just all of that. And then we're just talking really about combining, how we're combining our flows, our styles, which we were just writing what was happening at the time, because we're linking up a lot. We were linking up in pirate studios, practicing sometimes once a week or once a fortnight. We were writing bars together, and we just wanted to come with something that was a bit different than, right, here's a drum and bass beat, you do a 16, I do a 16, that's that.
0: Yeah, so, tell the whole story, mate. I think it's really clever and very insightful to listen to when you sort of unpick the lyrics and hear about the journey, how you two met and all of the stories behind that you've managed to get into a song. I think it's really clever, and it tells a lot for people, you know. It's quite educational, and I get something from it every time I listen to it, even now, you know. I'm like, oh, it's just so sick. I'm super proud of it, man.
1: Wicked, man. And look, let's not just make it about me and Kaylee, because it's one of those projects where the beat and the vocals and the music all, in general, just all weaves together and gels together. Sometimes drum and bass tunes with vocals can sound like, oh, here's a beat, here's some vocals, put one on top of the other.
0: Yeah.
1: You know, it's all well and good, but this actually weaves in and out of it. And I love the way that you created the right structure and the right space for us to actually tell our stories. You know, we are telling stories, and we've got, I mean, the hook itself is probably like a minute long. This is not a tune that panders to the latest algorithmic requirements of DSPs and attention spans.
0: it's like a halftime thing as well. You know, it's not like a full on drum and bass tune. So it's halftime. Yeah. So it allows more space for the vocals to fit with the beat. You know,
1: it's our version of hip hop. It's our version of D&B. But it's got more of that laid back flow to it, with a proper hook. And yeah, anyone that just listens to music for 30 seconds and then flicks to the next one, you are going to miss the essence of what this is all about if you do that. Yeah. So do me a favor, sit, even if you have to like get someone to tie you to a chair, just sit down and listen to the whole thing.
0: The whole tune.
1: Start to finish.
0: Well, they're going to get it on this show tonight. They're going to get the whole tune right after this. They're going to have to hear the whole tune from start to finish, mate. All
1: that's
0: right?
1: It. We love to hear that. So big up to you.
0: That is coming right up after this chat. You're going to have to listen to the whole track from start to finish. How long is it? I think it's like at least more than 3 minutes, Phil, as well. It's like 6-7 minutes, right?
1: It's at least 6 minutes long, mental.
0: Perfect.
1: And I'm here for that, proud of that. Wouldn't have it any other way. There's no radio edit. There's no club edit.
0: No.
1: Have some of this. That's
0: it. Proper long track that develops, and you just have to get into it, listen to the groove, listen to the lyrics, and it takes you on a journey, right? I mean, I'm super happy with it, mate. And I really hope that people out there will get into it and support it. We've already had some good feedback from across the scene as well. Big up to all the DJs playing it. So I've been really happy with how it's gone, mate. So just big ups to you and Caleb as well for delivering on it.
1: No, big respect, mate. You know, you've gone out of your way to put this out. Intrigue, independent label, doing it all off your own back. You know, like we all are independent artists, just trying to make good music
0: and
1: get it out there for the people to enjoy. So, yeah, big respect.
0: Yeah, big up, man. Let me just ask you as well, what is there anything more on the horizon for X-Bar Theory, or anything you want to share about that?
1: Yeah, it's a good question. It's a fair question. Obviously, I'm here talking on behalf of X-Bar Theory, but I'm only 50% of it. It's far from over, let me put it like that. Me and Caleb, for all various different life reasons, haven't really had the opportunity to link up in person recently.
0: Yeah.
1: We are going to do that. It is going to happen. And I think X-Bar Theory is still very much in its infancy. And the reason why it's important for me to keep the vibes going to both of us is that it just offers something a bit different. Or if you listen to all of the music we've done so far, it's not just standard MC spits on a D&B beat. We do combination flows, back and forth, call and response, you know.
0: Absolutely, man. It's very clever, very unique style you guys have got. So I'm really excited to hear more, you know, whenever that will be. Do you know what I mean?
1: Yeah, soon come, man. Soon come.
0: Amazing. Well, look forward to hopefully doing something new together, mate, one of these days, you know?
1: Yeah, man. Come on. Big up.
0: Absolutely. Awesome, Phil. Well, thanks for joining us. And shout out to everyone tuning in to Sweet right now. Shout out to Caleb as well, the other X-Bar Theory member. And yeah, we're going to run the tune right now from start to finish. They Don't Know, Ben Soundscape, X-Bar Theory, aka Focus and Medic. Big up, man. Easy.
1: Big ups. People, listen to this. Swoop.

That was They Don't Know, out now on Intrigue Music from myself alongside X-Bar Theory. And now for the last hour of the show, I'm going to go in the mix with a bunch of Liquid and some classics and a few harder things as well. Hope you enjoyed. Spend Soundscape, Swoo, each and every fourth Sunday.

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0: want it and you can't have it. 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
1: Enough on that.
2: Gentlemen, just go out and get them. 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

Good evening, Bristol. You're listening to Sophia Luisu on Swoo. And for the first hour tonight, I have an excellent eclectic mix from Poland-based DJ and producer 2K88. The mix is a journey through ambient collages, dream pop, and experimental forms of bass music. I'll follow that up in the second hour with a selection of club-adjacent tracks, from intricate sound explorations and spoken word to more fuzzy, warm, and rhythmic moments. Enjoy!

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0: No pre-propaganda. 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

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Statistics break down my newsfeed, so my literacy don't allow me.

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When the cipher becomes sapphire, we tend towards zero, cease to exist. Pave way for that which unites us all under primordial perennial heritage. Such is my thesis of emphasis. In a synthesis of ancestral baggage, where Bilbo Baggins appears as a savage. Fear not for the death of mod cons, for them I've prepared a libation brewed upon the maternal tongue. Literally, I just stare at screen.

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I want the spirit of communal connection. 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

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I look up to a treetop. 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

going on. This is Inner Echo, live and direct on Sue FM. I'm going to be taking you through for the next 2 hours with some hand-picked, dub-inspired bass music and all sorts from across the spectrum. We've got loads of brand new music coming up.

Wow. If you hadn't already guessed, that was the magical Joe York. That was a tune called Tears, forthcoming from his next album. It's coming out on November 13th. That one is called Shallow Fantasies. Next up, we've got another forthcoming album. This time from Ibiza-based Cedido. This is called Interstellar Resistance, forthcoming soon.

sweet. Count Blessings, J-Man and Berland there. That one, the Sentinel 793 remix.

even my 18-month-old son agrees. I was running this in the car last weekend. He had his little finger waving. Shout out to Rose Holland each and every.

Try them, people. That last one was myself, Inner Echo, alongside Inja MC for our second official collaboration on our record label, Echoplex Records. That's called Cruising. It's number 8 on our digital releases. Yeah, you go cop that one now. So, yeah, I'm going to move on some more Dublinian sounds. We're going to move into Vivek's latest offering from his new album, The Escape to Nowhere. This one is called Grown, and it features the singer Dandelion.

See, I think this one is just landed. Vivex pressed this on some super heavyweight 12-inch vinyl. Definitely worth a listen and a cop.

That last one, the sounds of Booker, who featured on our show last month. Now, guys, time is moving real quick, and I got about 20 minutes before I move into the guest mix. So I'm going to run the next one.

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1: This one landed in the Dropbox recently. From the Dub Mission family.

Yes, people. This is Inner Echo. If you've been feeling the tunes and want to know the track list, head over to my socials, Inner Echo Music. Yeah, and I have all the track list there for you ASAP. I'm going to hand over to Sister Benny in about 10 minutes. But before I do so, to say a huge appreciation to Trematerra Festival, Galicia, Spain. Love to the Dubmano Hi-Fi, Hi Nebra, who hosted us a few weekends ago in this beautiful location in Galicia, northern Spain, overlooking a beautiful lake. It's a free festival they put on over there. We had the pleasure of playing in front of 1,500 people. It's a wicked, wicked festival. And a lot of those crew just do it for the love. And this one, this tune went off. Shout out to Maziz, each and every. Inner Echo Maziz production.

All right, then, people. Yeah, this is Inner Echo, so my last tune is the next one. And it's a tune I'm super, super proud of. And it's going to be our next release on Echoplex. And this will be the first time you've heard it. With this version, it's gone through many, many iterations. And I finally feel like we've nailed it. So the first time we'll hear it. And it's going to be coming out Echoplex Records vinyl 002. This is with Yuffie, straight from France, on the horns. Tune entitled Ranger.

you've been blessed with this one. Youthy on the horns and our boy Daniel Dubsworth on the bass there. We got some nice dub cuts on the B side to come as well.

She's bringing an absolute fire selection of dub steppers, dub plates. So stay locked for the next hour as we hand it over to Sister Ben.

0: Keith.
1: Yes, yes. It's the Universal Magnetic Show. You got myself, Sentinel 793, for the next 2 hours. We're celebrating 10 years of Screw. Going to run through some tunes that I've loved playing over this 10 years. Big up everyone that's sent in music. Big up everyone that's coming down a guest slot. Big up all of the Screw staff. Big up Ollie, everyone that makes it happen. Yeah, we've got some future flavours as well. As always, our standard. Gonna play some beats, some boogie. You know, all the spectrums, mate. It's Universal Magnetic.

Yeah, yeah. This one's Harmonic 313. This one's the Scar instrumental. And one before this, Sara Creative Partners. Glorious. Sending this one out to Awkward.

back in the day. This one is Type Sun, PL. This one's myself on a remix. This one come out in a long time ago. Big up Type Sun.

Just so sure.

Yeah, that last one. That was Shafiq Hussein with Jametta Rose and Computer J. That's the Savage Planet Discotheque. Big tune. Played that a lot over the years. Gonna move in some brand new selections. This one's iGemmin. This one's called Melancholy. It's Universal Magnetic on Smooth. Keep it locked.

This one is Like the Star. This is iGemin again. This is Kid Sublime on the Bruck Dub. I'm going to keep talk to a minimum this show, actually. We're going to celebrate 10 years of amazing music, thanks to Swoop. And if you want the full track list in, have a listen back on the SoundCloud and check us on social media. And I'll put it all up there. And don't forget, 10th of the 10th. Get yourself down to the Prospect Building. Big night, celebrating through. And also I'm doing a very early session on that same night before I head down there. At the Art Bar. That's me, myself, and Daji.

keep it with this kind of flavour up till the hour. And I've got a load of new Brock to play you. This one is Distorted Reality by Intro Beats. Before this, it was Dames Brown, Take Me As I Am, Moody Man on the remix. And I missed a couple, so I'll do the whole track listing. I'll put it up on Instagram. It'll be on at Benji Magnetic. We're here till 2.

Yeah, this one. This is D-Monk. Sorry, D-Monk. Listen. For this, Old Natives. 1,000 Days of Patience. And before that, it was DJ Scratch, Electric Studio.

So they all back drop big business and run round, yeah. Straight real man and warrior, yeah. Best of the mind, you know. Cause them man the number one from time, you know. In the way them say the wise, not talk too much chat. Instead of it, you just run the church.

Yeah, yeah. Shout out to Levi from Phonetics in Sheffield. Put me onto this one. So it's Murder He Wrote on the version for Coffee. Before this, Daz IQ. Soundboy Retreat.

In this one, this is Brock Rogers, Junk. From the amazing Fabric Selects Broken Beat compilation thing. Highly recommend.

absolute pleasure to be here. Love doing this every month. Big shout out to Ollie, big shout out to all the Swoo staff, everyone keeping it moving. Here's to another 10 years. This one is DJ Scratch. Go. Big up Mr. Pete, big up Awkward. Big up everyone that's done a guest set for us, everyone that's sent music in over the last 10 years. We ain't been here for 10 years, I think we've been here for about 8. But very happy to be here. Yeah, gonna sign out on this one.

0: Something happened to you.
1: I used to think you were shy, but now I think it's something else. I'm not easily shocked.
2: I get that impression.
1: So you're gonna tell me your dark secret?

0: Yo, if you don't tune into Swoon, we will send round the most murkiest Merkmen on a Monday, which is Merkin Day.
1: Yeah.
2: Hello.
1: Good morning. It's Tuesday, right? It is Tuesday.
2: It is Tuesday.
1: Hi, Bex. She said yes into DJ for the next 2 hours with me.
2: Ooh, here we go.
1: Totally normal, totally fine, totally going to breeze through this.
2: Totally normal thing to do on a Tuesday morning.
1: Exactly. Kicking off with this one, right?
2: Toto.
1: Hold the line.

the penultimate listener guest in for the month. Big shout out to Andy Mack, who came in yesterday. Stellar show. P-Dog locked in. Good morning.

0: Sorry, Phil.
1: Phil and Phil, right?
0: Just playing around with the tempo of this classic track there.
1: Just what Phil would have wanted.

0: Yeah, right. Duran Duran, Rio. Tuesday is sounding very nice already.
1: Other kinds of fizzy pop are available.
0: But not quite as good.

Yes, out to Raf, locked in from the gym as always. Duran Duran, your dad's favourite band. Shout out. Morning, mate. This is the Jeff Capes of Strong Starts. Pato, good morning to you. Is this a musical special? No? Not that I'm aware of. Minzy, good morning to you.

bring back sax solos as well. Maybe I'll make my kids have saxophone lessons to bring back sax solos. Yo! Harry International, locked in from Sri Lanka. Good afternoon to you and Tam.

3 p.m. in the afternoon and 31 degrees in Sri Lanka right now. The perfect weather for just eating some lettuce.

0: Now, is this your or is this nyo?
1: Hey. The inventor of the game is in tune. Let us know what you think.
0: I would describe this as yacht adjacent, potentially.
1: I'm feeling you on that. I'm sure that sounds about right. Sri Lanka in tune. Thailand in tune. Sharm, good morning. Live and direct from the beachland in Fangan. Currently waiting for you. Are you off to Thailand?

0: That is a big moment for the show, that a segment that someone else has invented when they came on the show has now been used by another guest. Took me by the hand.
1: That's some Inception level stuff right there.

Sani Selector. Good morning. Completely, they wanted a rewind on Emotions and I missed it.

Yes, then, it's Tuesday morning. Good morning if you're just joining in. You know you're wasting your time. The penultimate listener show this month. She can't love you. Myself and She Said Yes, just going back to back, playing tunes, having a nice

0: had to drop some allergies in just to keep the lights on at home more than anything, you know?
1: DAD in the cut. Good morning, yo.

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So just performing it. Give me shelter.

0: Felix once went into the mic while playing this, and it was the best into a mic I think I've ever heard.
1: Surely you got to do one, right? You got to drop an in now.
0: I think Ofcom would be straight on the phone.

0: had to put Crazy P in, obviously. This show has introduced me to so much good Crazy P music over the years, and for that I'm eternally grateful.
1: They're the best. The absolute best.

0: behind the curtain for the listeners as well. 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It is a lot, and he's absolutely smashing it all the time. Off.
1: I think we're in the groove, right? First hour down, 1 hour left.

DJ Octopus, yes. The DJ with eight arms.

Armstrong in tune. What's up? Hey guys, what's your favourite dinosaur? Mine's Mick Hucknall. 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

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Drop one on the burner, 07 8 4000 1037.

0: Yes, Dexter, banger, correct. 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
1: Well, I'm going to shout out two things. The edit is Thankful by Robo Sonic, and the guy I nicked it off is my friend Ross. Thanks, Ross.

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Terrence Barker, Love's Got Me High, with the Jamie Foxx vocal sample on it.

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0: There it is.
1: Deserved for that. Hello from Colony Architects, listening in Berkshire. Not 31 degrees, but the sun is shining and the sounds are good. It doesn't need to be 31 degrees then.

Big shout out for Chris Burkitt, who is not only his birthday tomorrow, but he is the last guest of the month coming in. He wants to DJ. He told me he hasn't DJed in 15 years. I said, what better place to get back in the action, eh?

0: There we go. There we go. Totally normal thing to do on a Tuesday.
1: My palms have never sweated so much in their life.
0: Thank you for coming on and doing that. That was great fun.
1: Such a pleasure, and such a massive shout out to all the other guests as well. Like, the quality has been so high.
0: Well,
1: it's
0: done,
1: been
0: everyone.
1: Intimidating.
0: That's part of the problem with going almost last, right? But a great show. This is gonna send us out. See you tomorrow for the last one, everyone. Much love.

0: Bristol, worldwide. Give us a signal if you're locked. Swoo.
1: On the cool, on the cinema, on the cinema, cinema, cinema, on the cinema, man, on the cinema, man.

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He would take.

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He said, yo, I wake up before the sun rising. Time moves, clouds past the horizon. Start me day with exercising. I pick it up the bloodstream. I have to make sure that the blood's streaming. Then I meditate on what man I'm feeling. Sweet mango, man appealing. Sweet to the belly, I eat for the healing. Yeah, then I step up, me drum. Martial arts, salute to the sun. Move through life at my own. Riddididum-dum-dum-dididum. Ha, burning in the bud. The grass is green, the right where I'm stood. I'm so misunderstood, but I understand some good. Yeah, stay blessed. Slice pumpkin, chop watercress. Living this life is all a test. Perceive my golden aura, yes. So much inside. Stay high cause I trust in I. Everything happened just in time. Yeah, it was a symbol, it was a sign. That don't mean sit and recline. Yo, there is a mountain man up a climb. If I transmute all of the pain in the heart, then I'm gonna shine. Yeah, courageous still. All of the shame, the courageous kill. Create value and pay these bills. Express self and display these skills. Can't be shy, I be the guy. Individual sick energy, don't lie. In the city or on the coastline, I stay giving thanks to the most high.

Good afternoon to FM. Thanks for that wicked show, Felix, and special guest. Absolutely loved that. Great vibes. Today we've got a special guest mix from a DJ based in Tokyo, Uholic. She's going to be taking over the show for the second hour, so stay tuned. You're listening with Beavs.

This beauty is Stay by Pressure Point and P.P. Arnold. Copped this beauty from Love Vinyl in London a couple weeks back. Shout out to Love Vinyl, they do some amazing records. We'll check it out, London people.

1st of September today. We're going to be easing you into your September with end of summer sweetness and chill vibes with jazz, soul and

So, as I briefly mentioned, we have got a special guest mix for summertime listening, well, the end of summertime listening, from DJ Uholic for the second hour. She is based in Tokyo and a staff member at Lighthouse Records. Passionate about vinyl and house culture, it is a delight to have her feature on the show, and thank you to Mr. Disco Kid for hooking us up.

This is a crazy record I picked up from Disc Frisk. It's from Japan. It's the Snake Man Band. The Snake Man Show. And yeah, you're in for a treat.

This is a banger I picked up from We Out Here, one of the few Shazams I managed to get that weekend. Don't Blow a Good Thing by Vesta Williams. What an incredible festival that was. It's been an amazing summer of festivals. Got my final one this weekend, Good In Time, which is in Glastonbury. Big up to the crew. It's an independently run, tiny little festival. Intimate, and yeah, can't wait to be a part of it, playing on the Friday night.

Got to also shout out, of course, Forwards Festival this weekend. Incredible community, Bristol coming together. Such a pleasure to be a part of it. We're also in the time when we're celebrating 10 years of SWU. Big up SWU, it's amazing to be a part of this family. Thank you.

Such a powerful one there. That was the Jesus chant by DJ Rogers. And I think it's interesting. I mean, we out here, we listened to Tone B Nimble's set, came all the way from America, and he started with that tune. And I don't know, I wouldn't say that, you know, I'm a Christian or believe in Jesus, but gospel music, particularly, you know, with that kind of soul, just hits different, doesn't it? I mean, absolutely love it. So I really wanted to play that for you today. And up next, we've got a special song. It's called Expecting by Candice Hoys. She is the first person to ever cover Expecting from Minnie Riperton's Vanguard album, Come to My Garden. And she has released her album just a couple of days ago on the 28th of August. And yeah, it's a beautiful, beautiful album. So I would definitely check that out. We connected before we out here. She played and performed last year and this year as well. So yeah, this one is a beauty. I hope you enjoy.

marvelous gentlemen, back at Folk City, way down in the old Folk City, where the parking lot is now. Without further ado, the great blues recording artist.

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Swoo.

couple of tracks there. Two ago, it was Good Boys, the 98 lick, and that's by Jamaica Boys, which is Ashley Beadle, I think. And that was released in 96. Just playing, it was Domu with Pebble Mill, and that's from his, I think that's from his unreleased demos. And now it is Slow Dance, it's a jazz mix, and it's by Brighton Finley. And yeah, I think it's one half of Groove Armada who does this stuff.

Yeah, so we are celebrating 10 years of SWU this month, and probably next month as well, as there's the SWU party with Joy Orbison, which I may or may not be playing at. But yeah, I mean, yeah, I think I've been in Bristol for 5 years now, so I think when I came first, SWU was around, but it shut quite quickly when I came back. And yeah, I've been doing my show for 2 years now, but yeah, I've got so many fond memories of like driving around, listening to SWU on the FM. And yeah, I think it's great that we can hear this kind of music, especially on the FM as well as online. So yeah, I was so pleased when they asked me to do a radio show. And yeah, amazing that it's celebrating 10 years.

That's one from me. You've been locked into Roo. This one is Triplet. It's with One More Day. And got Offer 8 taking over now for the next 2 hours. Enjoy.

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Mic check, 1, 2. You're listening to Roman Data on Swoo. Starting off with a track called Percolator. This is off Casper Skull.

apologies about that. Just accidentally dragged my finger across the disc. Hopefully the only mistake of the show, it can only

don't judge the sounds. There are no, as it were, proper sounds or improper sounds. It doesn't matter if somebody coughs or sneezes or drops something. It's all just sound. And if I am talking to you right now and you're doing this, I want you to listen to the sound of my voice just as if it were noise. Don't try to make any sense out of what I'm saying, because your brain will take care of that automatically. You don't have to try to understand anything. Just listen to the sound.

This is an old one from the archives of my USB. This is It's All Just Sound by Harrison BDP. Very famous vocal sample in there from Alan Watts. Could keep it dubby for a little bit.

everything is simply a habit, and all you're doing is watching it.

Roman Data on Swoo. That last one was Stranger to No One, Christy Cons, and this is a track called Solar Waves by the boy Adam Pitts.

This is another release one, track entitled Departure Signal by Bajusta After Hours. Lovely track. I heard Benny Ufo play at the Pavilion. I hope it gets released and sees the light of day soon.

Welcome back. This is the BBR Street Gang Show on a Tuesday afternoon. Here with you for the next 2 hours. Loads of fresh music to deliver to you today. And maybe a few things from the vaults as well.

0: Wow, hi Carumba Bon. What an opener. Yeah. I absolutely love this. I've not heard it before. Just spill the beans. What is this?
1: Yeah, thank you very much. I had to, to you, the listeners, for putting up with me indulging myself for 9.5 minutes playing that. I thought it was a lovely record to start the show with. I know it's 4 PM and people are probably a bit more hyped up than that, but that we just really, really wanted to play it. It is Womack and Womack, and it is a very rare remix by and I don't use the term lightly, legend Frankie Knuckles. It's his remix of it that's just been re-released. I think it was really hard to get hold of before, and now it's not. And I would urge you to go and buy it. In fact, actually, I think it came out on an EP with some other ones that were just hard to get hold of, but that is previously unreleased, I think.
0: Anyway,
1: it's really special.
0: It is very special.
1: It sets the scene beautifully.
0: Yeah, and I'm glad it is now available to purchase. Go grab a copy.
1: Yeah.
0: This is PBR on Swoo.

Right, yes. So we kicked the show off, as I said before, with an unreleased version, Frankie Knuckles' mix of Womack and Womack, Missing Persons Bureau, and then into a brand new thing from Axel Bowman and Super Pitcher, their collaborative album on a brand new label. And the track's called Tell It to the Mountain. And in the background, right now, it's a remix by one of the Egypt boys, Dan Egypt's State of the Streets dub. And the track is by Julie Pavon. It's called Hard to Leave. Keep it locked on Swoo.

you're listening to PBR on Swoo. We are going low and slow for the first 20 minutes. This is fresh music in the background. Elian Santana, Le Club, and it is his workout. Get my teeth back in. His workout edit. And it came out on Astro Edits Unlimited Volume 9.

0: feels like we're going down a real Chug route, Bon. Yes. Italo Chug, indeed.
1: Yes, yes, yes.
0: What is this nugget?
1: This is actually a brand new one from Dr. Dunks, a.k.a.
0: Our man in the field, Eric Duncan.
1: It is, yes. And featuring Zoplia, I think that's how you pronounce it. We've played quite a lot of their records on the show over the years. And this is a new EP from them. I think it's coming out on Plant Village. Maybe I've got that wrong because I am sometimes useless. But the name of the track is Slow 111. There's like three tracks in the EP, all really good. I would, if I could, to be able to time, I'd play probably all of them on the show. But yeah,
0: let's do it. It's like a fine wine.

0: seem to be, it's all low slung. We seem to be out chugging Sean Johnson from outer space this morning, or this afternoon, sorry. Some lovely tracks I've not heard, Bon, and I love it when we play back to back because we kept digging in the week,
1: yes,
0: or in the month.
1: We do.
0: And then the stuff that we can play to each other that we've not heard. That last one that you played, I think it was a Das Complex thing.
1: Yes.
0: Who
1: yeah.
0: we have got a good connection with. What was that one? Because it was an absolute cracker.
1: As I say, new thing from Das Complex. I'm going to do my best to pronounce it because it is written in Polish and I do not read Polish all so well. So it's, I think, because it's do you say W's but there's a V instead. So it's Wiatia Z Puwudnia. I think.
0: I'm so glad you did that.
1: The letters are not that. But anyway, the track is amazing. And the whole EP is actually really, really good. I feel like I'm a bit of a broken record saying that about a lot of the tracks we've been playing. But we've, just been sent so much good music over the last month.
0: Big shout to all the promo services, to be fair, right?
1: Yeah, totally.
0: Being one of them who has always got a great selection of tracks.
1: Yeah, and I would just like to say, for the record, we are not any kind of payola.
0: Not great promo services out there.
1: But, anyway, you are locked into the PBR Street Gang Show on Swoo.

0: Booyah! Serious business time in here.
1: More noises than Chris Akadusi, you lads. It's amazing.
0: Serious business. What is this?
1: Yeah, I was talking about this, wasn't I, the other day.
0: Chris Akadusi.
1: We were up in Newcastle. Big shout out to Cobalt Studios for having us, actually.
0: Oh, that was a wonderful gig, wasn't it?
1: What a magic all night long thing that was. Yeah, this is Holy Ghost. Haven't heard it for a few years. It came out in 2018 on West End Recordings, believe it or not. Obviously, lots of people think of that as like a label that didn't really put new stuff out. But anyway, it did and it does. But it's this incredible Tom Moulton remix. And if you're into your disco mixers and engineers and producers, he's kind of pretty much the
0: godlike figure.
1: Yeah, absolute godlike figure. Well, I won't go down that rabbit hole. I'm just going to turn the volume down and let you guys listen to this because it is very, very good.

0: We're an hour down, Bon.
1: We are indeed. We are motoring now. We've gone from the tops are about to come off in a second.
0: Yeah, nice slice of kind of disco house, I guess you'd call it.
1: Yeah, what is this?
0: This is a track by Soul Reductions, and it is called Got To Be Loved, and it's an extended mix. I've got a feeling it might have come out on Classic a few years ago.
1: Ah, okay. Nice.
0: Yeah, thanks, man. You are listening to PBR, and this

0: So I've been dying to play this record on the radio. It's been something we've played a couple of times in the summer. We've just dug it out again because it's something we used to play when it first came out a lot. And I've just looked on Discogs. It came out in 2009. As you think once said, it is such a fantastic remix by Todd Terrier. The original is by Sugar Robot, I'm going to call them.
1: S-H-I-T.
0: Robot.
1: Yeah. I get the station in trouble.
0: Yeah, exactly. And it is Simple Things, Work It Out, and it's the Todd rework. And it is an absolute cracker, isn't it, Mark? It's enough of me waffling. Let's get into it. You're listening to PBO.

0: The one before. In fact, Bon.
1: What is it now called? What was the one before?
0: The one before is Vanity Project and yes. Orson's Organ.
1: Yeah, that's very good.
0: And Bon, I think this you're going to have to tell me what this
1: yeah,
0: is.
1: Yeah, it's rework, I believe. Is that right?
0: That's correct,
1: yeah,
0: yes.
1: So just.
0: Oh,
1: yeah, I don't think it's a typo. I think it's, yeah.
0: Amazing. Well, thanks for helping me out on that.
1: No worries. He has brought his glasses this week.
0: I've got them on.

0: I think, Bon, this could be an exclusive.
1: Yeah, I'm pretty sure no one else has played this on a radio station yet. So, well, if you have, please, you didn't tell us. You certainly didn't even go, oh, yeah. So this is a brand new one from us, actually, and it's come out last week on a really interesting platform.

0: too bogged down into that, yes, this is called Round the Bend. You can pick it up on Outboard Music, just Google it and go and find out what they're all about. And yeah, it's a really cool kind of platform sort of slash service. And the one in the background is also, well, it's something from myself and a very good friend, Ian Blevins.
1: That was the previous one.
0: Yes, the previous track before.

0: about a decade to put out on vinyl, but a real passion project.
1: Back-to-back exclusives.
0: Yes,
1: I think
0: there you go. Yeah.
1: Fair play.
0: Right, let's keep it locked. We've got another.

0: Okay, well, we are approaching very rapidly the end of the show. It's been an absolute joy, but before we say goodbye, we should probably let you know where we're going to be between now and the next time we're on.
1: Absolutely. So coming up, we're having a couple of weeks off, and then on the 3rd of October, we are going to be down at Missing Pieces, which is like a listening bar in Nottingham.
0: So their first birthday, right?
1: Yeah, amazing. All right, that should be a cracker.
0: So that should be great. Not a new crew assemble.
1: Yeah, absolutely. And then 17th of October, we're doing a secret gig down in Bristol. It's going to be great to be back there. And then on the 24th, there's a really big one happening at the Golden Lion in Todmorden. It is a charity bash in conjunction with Danny Moore's what would be her birthday. There is a loads happening throughout the day. Amazing lineup on the evening. I think it's a weekender. Tickets are available. I'm pretty sure they're going to sell out really quickly. I would urge anyone who fancies it to come and join us. It's going to be a weekend full of love.
0: Yes, absolutely. A very special weekend. And then what have we got after that?
1: Yeah, we have got
0: one of our own things. Yeah. Our own parties.
1: The Trans-Pennine Express is rolling into a secret venue.
0: Yes.
1: With a surprise lineup, and that is going to be on November the...
0: November the 7th. It's only your own party. Yeah. But yeah, November the 7th. Yes, as Tom said, secret location. It is within walking distance of a train station somewhere between Leeds and Manchester. The tickets have actually already sold out, but yes, please do keep checking RA, is that correct?
1: KRA, yeah, in case there's any...
0: There's always a few dropouts, a few that go on resale between now and then. It's bound to happen, so I don't want you to miss
1: out. I'll totally take back Anders as well. No, that's a joke.
0: Right. Thank you so much again for tuning in. It is an absolute pleasure and a privilege to be able to share music we love with you once a month on SWU. And we'll be back in October.
1: Absolutely. Can't remember the day.
0: Because we're useless. But it's usually the third Tuesday of the month between 4 and 6 p.m. So till then.

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Yeah.

0: Say what you feel.
1: Love is divine.

perception. We are learning. Feeding is function so the heart beats stronger. She is breathing. Physically drained, but we alleviate the hunger.

Hello, this is A for Alpha live on Swoo. Back here for my monthly show. You can find me every first Tuesday of the month, 2 till 4pm. And today I'm just going to play you some tunes I've been playing in gigs recently. Some other bits from my collection. Opening up the show today with, this is probably one of my most favourite tracks ever. It's so, so beautiful. My mum bought it for me for Christmas a couple of years ago. Been high on my Discogs want list for a while, but yeah, this is Fade to End, Sundance, such a beautiful track.

Right, something annoying was happening on the needle of the last record I played. I don't think I set it up properly, but I think it's okay now. I always find it so distracting when that happens. But anyway, last track there was one from Rob Pearson's Drug Sex label. It's from Rob and Sy's Money Shot EP. Big love to Rob. He gave me loads of records recently. He's been reissuing a lot of classic stuff from Evasive, which is one of his record labels, and also Drug Sex Recordings. Two very legendary tech house labels from the early noughties. So yeah, make sure you go and get some of those records because they are so good. Shout out to Only Jams, who's locked in. Hope you're having a nice afternoon. If anyone else wants to get a shout in, you can DM me on Instagram at AFAlpha. If not, the studio number is 078 4000 1037.

This one here is a proper bit of minimal. I found this one in, why have I now forgotten the name of it? Killer Cuts in Amsterdam, that's it. Yeah, I went to drop some Alpha's Trip records in, and then obviously I had to have a dig. I was doing this feature called the Record Shop Dig Series, which is where I was going into a different record shop somewhere in the world, finding my favourite record and showcasing that record and that shop. I kind of haven't been doing it recently just because I've been quite busy. And you know what? Making videos to put online, it takes ages. And to be honest, it's not what I signed up for. I want to make records, really, not videos, to be honest. So I decided to have a bit of a break from that. But yeah, this is a really sick track by Maxim and Levi. Next up, I'm going to play you something that I made.

Right, so this is one from myself and two of my friends. We've made an alias. It's called Groove Interrogation. And it just dropped on Jupiter's Dev, which is a sub-label of Neptune Discs. So I've just done an EP on there. It's up for pre-order at the moment. So you can find that on their Bandcamp page. And it's been distributed by One Eye Witness. It's on vinyl, digital. So yeah, go and grab the record. There's like three solo tracks by me, and then this one is here on the B2. But yeah, big up to those guys. I am going to be in studio with them later. We are sat on quite a lot of tunes, and their studio is just full of hardware. So this is pretty much a hardware jam. But yeah, I'm really happy with this one. It's called Island Dub.

track here, unreleased by Brennan. One of my favourite producers at the moment. He's just making that really cool, like, tech house, tribal housey sound. It's like, reminds me of people like Halo, Hippie, all that vibe from the early noughties. Also, I'm so gassed because Halo and Hippie, they have an alias together as H Foundation. And they made so many sick records in the early noughties, DJ together. They haven't been playing together since then, early noughties. And they're from the US. They announced tour dates, and one of them is at Houghton, and I'm going to go and see them. I cannot wait.

Okay, now this needle is doing bad vibes. I need to check this one as well. But yeah, this is a very legendary tech house record, this one. Just want to send a shout out to TT as well, who's locked in. This gal is amazing, honestly. Such a sick DJ, such a sick producer. She's been on my show, so you should listen back to it because it was really good. You can find that on my SoundCloud and the Swoo website. And we met in Madruga last year and we just became Bezzy mates. She played a wicked set last year and then we reunited this year and she played the most unreal set. It was so good. And she was clashing with Egyptian Lover and it was just like packed and busy the whole time for a set. And I'm just really happy for her and it was incredible. So if you ever get the opportunity to go and watch her play, then do it. Listen to her stuff online. Buy her music. She's wicked.

So the last record I play you was a played you was a classic Halsey Doings one. It's one of the pianos. I don't know which one it was. I think it was Fifth Piano. It was on one of the sides at the beginning, if that helps. But that record is like First Piano, Second Piano, Fifth Piano, Eighth Piano. My brain is not going to remember. Anyway, just shout out to John for that record, because I wanted that for ages. And then I booked Terry Francis to play at the Love Inn. I mean, this must have been like 3 or 4 years ago now. And he bought that record, and then he got Terry to France. I'm too tired. Okay, he got Terry to sign it. And it said, "Dear Abby, all the best on your trip." And obviously my label is Alpha's Trip. So that's very cute. I'm definitely going to cherish that one forever.

that I'm sure most of you have probably experienced. It's probably set back in your mind and you never really brought it up front as to where you could see really what was going down.

guitar, Ellie Stokes. I saw her play this at Sawmills. I'd actually weirdly bought this record that same week. Great taste. This one is Two Right Wrong'uns. It's Nathan Coles and Azad Rizvi.

this one here. I played in Madruga. I found it literally on the same day. It's called Missing Something by Meet KT. I think it's like from the late 90s, but it's been reissued. Me and T were just chatting about Madruga, actually, and she said to me that when she went to breakfast, she heard two guys saying that it was the best set they'd ever seen me play. That's so cute. I was really deep in that set as well. It's so funny, isn't it? Like, you can play a set and then you can feel so differently after it, apart, like, compared to what the audience feels like. But no, I did have a few people coming up to me saying that it was the best set they'd seen me play, and it was also the darkest set they'd seen me play, and they really enjoyed that. So it's been really nice to hear that, because yeah, I feel like my sound has definitely been changing and evolving. I've always been into this more sort of dark and minimal kind of side. So yeah, it's just great to hear that other people are enjoying that from me too. So yeah, big up.

Little loop malfunction there. But anyway, this record here that I'm bringing in now, I found this one in Disc Frisk in Bristol. It's so good.

shout out to the absolute legend James Lacey as well, who's locked in. That is Pointless Illustration James. James is like, we are like the male and female version of each other. It's so great. But yeah, we actually met here at Swoo. He was covering the Shall Not Fade show. This was like a few years ago when that show used to be Off the Mine. And I kept running into the studio being like, what's this? What's this? Just trying to get all the IDs as usual. And yeah, and then we kind of became friends. He booked me at a party of his in Amsterdam. And yeah, we've been busy mates ever since. It's been so nice. We have a very similar taste in tunes. And he does all the artwork for Alpha's Trip. So if you're ever looking at the records and stuff and thinking, wow, they look so good, that's Pointless Illustration James. Got about an hour left of the show, so if you want to get a shout in, you can message me on Instagram at AvaAlpha, and you can also text the studio if you want to be old school, an SMS 07840010037.

So I feel like lots has happened since I've last been here, actually. Let's talk about music first in terms of releases, because music's quite general, I realise. So I released an EP last week. No, not last week, 2 weeks ago. That's with Jupiter's Depth, which is a sub-label of Neptune Discs. 3 tracks just by me, and then one is with 2 other of my friends. We have a little alias together called Groove Interrogation. They've got this really sick studio in Bristol, which is just like all pretty much 90s hardware. So the track was made all on 90s hardware, so it's got that old school vibe to it for sure. So that's on vinyl and digital. It's not actually fully out yet. It's up for pre-order, so you can pre-order it on their Bandcamp, which is Neptune Discs. And that's going to be coming out in 2nd of October, on 2nd of October. And then the other release. So last week, I released a record on my record label, Alpha's Trip. It's an EP by Framboisier, who's a French producer. Been really loving his sound. Me and him definitely both very inspired by each other and just like similar records and similar types of music from the late 90s and early noughties. So yeah, I got 3 tracks by him, and then I've done a remix on the B2. And that's just dropped on Wednesday last week, and already the support has been incredible. Do you know what? I should probably play one of the tracks from that EP as well. So I played one of the tracks from my EP, but I'm going to play one of the tracks from that EP. I'll let you know when that is. But yeah, if you want to get that one, the records that are available right now, it's not pre-order, you can do it on the Alpha's Trip Bandcamp. It's also in my Instagram bio and the Alpha's Trip Instagram bio. It's available vinyl and digital.

the last two tracks from the US. Well, this one and then the one before it. The one before was DKMA, which is Dana Kelly. Legendary producer. Like, his sound is so cool. It's that kind of like US house garage. It's got a really nice skip to it. Lots of like just great groove, soul in it. His tracks are wicked. I love them. And that was a track that came out in 1999, followed by this one, which is Politics of Dancing, Be Free, DJ Rasoul's remix. And that came out in 1994 on Strictly Rhythm. 5 years in between those. This record, though, I've got a funny story about this one, how I got it. I did my All Night Long at the Love Inn, which is now maybe like, I don't know how long ago that was, 2 years ago, I think. Played for 6 hours on my ones. And I didn't go for a wee the whole time because everyone asked me that. Oh, how did you not go to the toilet? How was it to play for 6 hours, you know? Anyway, I went there and then did the set. Amazing, probably one of the best moments of my life. And then I dropped my records back in my studio and I went to an afters and I got there and it was only vinyl. And I was like, are you joking? I literally just had all of my favorite records with me. So I was just going through this guy's collection. He had records all over his house. And then I was like picking out labels I recognize and artists and things like that. And I found this one because it was Strictly Rhythm. I was like, definitely got some bangers on there. And I played this and I loved it. And he was like, you know what? You can have this record. So now that always just makes me think of the All Night Long, the afters. But yeah, it was really nice. Just got gifted a record. But yeah, this one's banging. It's a really long track as well. I love the long, like 10 minute ones from the 90s.

This one here is brand new from Boldo. It's called New Dance, and it's dropped as part of the 10 years of Certain Music compilation, vinyl only. I actually played after him at Love International. It was sick. Such a fan of him. So yeah, that was like so sick to play afterwards. And he obviously runs a legendary Subwax distribution. So many wicked records coming out on there. A for Alpha here. I'm live on Swoo here until 4 p.m. and then you've got Dave Harvey after me.

This one here is from the new EP on Alpha's Trip. It's my remix of Framboisier, Day Tripper. I'm not gonna lie, I think this is the best song I've ever made. If you want to support that, you can now buy it on the Alpha's Trip Bandcamp. 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I'm shipping the orders myself and I'm putting cute messages in, so if you want a cute record and a cute message, then you know what to do.

So this record here was one of the first records I ever bought in my collection. And literally when I was about 5 or 6 years old, this used to be my favourite song. Quite random for a 5, 6 year old. But my mum, she had this like, she had it on tape and she had it on CD. It was this Ministry of Sound Chill Out Sessions CD. They did a series, I think this was maybe the first one, and it's basically a Technics in a big ice cube. Anyone remember that? Iconic compilation, like so good. I feel like that CD alone just shaped so much on my music taste. And yeah, this track was on there. So when I started DJing when I was older and when I started mixing vinyl, this was one of the first to be in the collection.

sending a big shout out to Paul Conroy. Back in the day, he taught me how to do radio and also how to mix vinyl. Big love, because I wouldn't be able to do all of this as well as I do without you. Yeah, absolute legend. And do you know what's mad? I used to listen to him on the radio when I was a kid. So it inspired me a lot, like the music he was playing. And then got older and we started working together as mental. This one here is from Cry Me. It's probably my favourite EP of the year, this one. This is I Need You Right Now, dropped on Odyssey.

So I've got about 15 minutes left. Just realised I didn't mention about the recent gigs I was going to do that. So yeah, this weekend just been, I played in Stowaway Festival. Really like cute, wholesome family vibe, that one. Just like seeing like young people and old people together, just like having a really good time. Yeah, it was just really wholesome. So that was nice. And I played in Brighton at Quarters for their Pride party, which was really fun. Such a cool crew on that one. It was like me, Scarlett O'Malley, Hayley Selassie, Summer Giamatti, and Eliane. Yeah, it was just really cool. Just really great to have like everyone together like that. And then the weekend before, I did Madruga, which was really cool. I spoke about that a bit on the show earlier. It was my fourth year there. I've played there every year. So it was just like really, really cool to be part of it and just see how much it's grown, to be honest. Like every year, it just gets better and better. It's like a small festival, but like just really good people there and good music. Yeah, it's a vibe. And yeah, I did No Art Festival in Amsterdam, which was mad. Like the stage and the designs there are just crazy. Really, really cool. It's like minimal, but like just done really, really well. So that was a really fun experience. Really beautiful sight for that one as well. And I played at Hide and Seek Festival on the Friday, back to back Boss Priester. That was pretty crazy. It was like an opening set, and it was opening set, so I didn't think it was going to be the busiest thing in the world, but no, it was like thousands of people there. It was pretty mad. Still like played lots of records. I always get a bit nervous playing on big stages like that, if records are going to work or not, but I managed to, so that was great. There's more, but I'm not going to talk over the drop. This is an unreleased one from me called West Coast.

track here is from Halo Varga. It's called Future. I actually think I played this last time. But yeah, this is a track I've played for years. Been a long time fan of him, and he's playing at Houghton this weekend. I'm gonna see him finally, so I'm very excited about that. Not that much longer until I finish. So just to, yeah, round up this month, the other highlights definitely were Love International. That was great. Did a boat party and I played on the beach stage on the last night, and both were amazing in different ways. Had a really, really lovely time there. And yeah, it's just such a lovely crowd and great music. What more could you want? I'm going to be playing in some places in August. I can't actually remember them all off the top of my head, but you can either check out my RA page or in my link tree. I need to update it, but I will do that hopefully today. No promises though. And yeah, I just had a new EP drop on Jupiter's Depth, which is a sub-label of Neptune Discs. It's going to be landing September 2nd, distributed by One Eye Witness, and you can get that off their Bandcamp page now, pre-order it. And we've also just released a release on Alpha's Trip, my record label, last week. Framboisier's Day Tripper EP, I've done a remix on there. That's available right now, vinyl and digital. It's been selling amazingly. So thank you everyone so much who's been supporting that. I don't feel like that sentence was grammatically correct, but you know what I mean. And I'll be back here in a month's time, but you've got Dave Harvey next, so don't go anywhere.